she came to see him one last time. Oh, and we all wondered if she were. And it kept running through my mind, this time he's over her for good.

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4: Becoming partly cloudy overnight with winds becoming light and a low of 15. Sunshine dominates the forecast for tomorrow, high 24 and a humidex near 28. Remaining clear for Wednesday night, low near 10 degrees, and sunshine for Thursday, high up to 27. On Friday, sunny with a high of 28.
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4: Becoming partly cloudy overnight with winds becoming light and a low of 15. Sunshine dominates the forecast for tomorrow. High 24 and a humidex near 28. Remaining clear for Wednesday night. Low near 10 degrees and sunshine for Thursday. High up to 27. On Friday, sunny with a high of 28.
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1: Becoming partly cloudy overnight with winds becoming light and a low of 15. Sunshine dominates the forecast for tomorrow. High 24 and a humidex near 28. Remaining clear for Wednesday night. Low near 10 degrees and sunshine for Thursday. High up to 27. On Friday, sunny with a high of 28.
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1: Becoming partly cloudy overnight with winds becoming light and a low of 15. Sunshine dominates the forecast for tomorrow, high 24 and a humidex near 28. Remaining clear for Wednesday night, low near 10 degrees, and sunshine for Thursday, high up to 27. On Friday, sunny with a high of 28.
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cause I'm a country boy. 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
1: 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The Ministry of Labour is investigating a workplace death in Durham. Emergency crews were called to the business in the community around noon yesterday. West Grey Police confirmed a worker was electrocuted when a boom lift hit a hydro wire. The worker's name has not been released. The incident knocked out power for the area for a few hours. A 57-year-old's been charged after police stopped a vehicle doing nearly 200 kilometers an hour in Brockton. South Bruce OPP were out on Highway 9 Sunday afternoon when an officer spotted the vehicle traveling at a dangerously high speed. Police say it was clocked traveling 195 kilometers an hour in a posted 80. A 57-year-old is charged with stunt driving and speeding. Their license has been suspended for 30 days and vehicle impounded for 2 weeks. Meaford has struck a $4.5 million deal to continue exploring the proposed pump storage project. Council approved the pre-development agreement with TC Energy. It'll be in place for 3 to 4 years and brings it in line with the Impact Assessment Agency of Canada review process. The controversial pump storage remains subject to a regulatory review and approval process. Mayor Ross Kentner says the deal will provide funding to Meaford that would otherwise not be available, but stressed it isn't a community benefit agreement, which is a condition that must be met for the municipality to be a willing host. Some Midwestern Ontario projects are getting some extra cash from the Ontario Community Environment Fund. The fund uses penalties paid by polluters for projects that protect Ontario's land, air, and water, such as shoreline cleanups, habitat restoration, and tree planting. Funding's been given to Goderich, to Guelph Rail Trail Inc.'s G2G Invasive Species Removal and Native Planting Revitalization, as well as to North Perth for its Municipal Drain Erosion and Surface Runoff Protection Project. It just got easier for Canadians to renew their passports. The federal government announced yesterday online passport renewal is now open to all eligible adults. To qualify, applicants must have an address in Canada, be older than 16 when they got their last passport, and must have received it within the last 15 years. A passport photo taken by a commercial photographer is still required. Online passport renewals have been an option for some passport holders for a few years, but the most recent version of the service had a daily cap of 2,000 applications. For more on these and other stories, go to cknxnewstoday.ca.
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1: The Toronto Blue Jays fell to the Washington Nationals 8-6 last night. Former Cy Young Award winner Shane Bieber became the 11th pitcher in Major League history to walk at least six batters while recording two or fewer outs. He threw 42 pitches, just 15 for strikes. Toronto first baseman Vladimir Guerrero Jr. left in the fourth inning due to right hamstring tightness. He was replaced by Kazuma Okamoto, who hit his 24th homer to tie a franchise rookie record for the Blue Jays, who have lost 10 of 14. The Jays wrap up the series this afternoon with right-hander Trey Yesavage to start. In the WNBA, the Toronto Tempo fell to Minnesota 193. The Minnesota Lynx have now won 8 in a row. At the Commonwealth Games, weightlifter Maude Charron and gymnast Felix Dulcie won gold yesterday.
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1: Sunshine today with a windy high of 23 that'll feel a bit warmer with the humidity. Tonight, clear, fog patches developing overnight, a low of 13. Tomorrow, sunny, a high of 24. Right now, it's 14.
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0: AM 920 CKNX. Good morning, it's Cordell. Well, today's going to be sunny, but very windy at times. We could have up to 50 kilometer per hour winds during the day. With the humidity at its hottest, it could feel as warm as 26 Celsius this afternoon. Right now, hovering in the mid to late teens. We've got a full look at weather with our next update from the CKNX newsroom.
1: Good morning, I'm Miranda Chant, and here are some of the stories we're following. WestJet flight attendants could go on strike this weekend. Charges for an assault against a North Huron council member have been dropped, and Meaford has struck a pre-development deal with TC Energy. I'll have more details on these and other stories coming up.
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1: 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The Ministry of Labour is investigating a workplace death in Durham. Emergency crews were called to the business in the community around noon yesterday. West Grey Police confirmed a worker was electrocuted when a boom lift hit a hydro wire. The worker's name has not been released. The incident knocked out power for the area for a few hours. A 57-year-old's been charged after police stopped a vehicle doing nearly 200 kilometers an hour in Brockton. South Bruce OPP were out on Highway 9 Sunday afternoon when an officer spotted the vehicle traveling at a dangerously high speed. Police say it was clocked traveling 195 kilometers an hour in a posted 80. A 57-year-old is charged with stunt driving and speeding. Their license has been suspended for 30 days and vehicle impounded for 2 weeks. Meaford has struck a $4.5 million deal to continue exploring the proposed pump storage project. Council approved the pre-development agreement with TC Energy. It'll be in place for 3 to 4 years and brings it in line with the Impact Assessment Agency of Canada review process. The controversial pump storage remains subject to a regulatory review and approval process. Mayor Ross Kentner says the deal will provide funding to Meaford that would otherwise not be available, but stressed it isn't a community benefit agreement, which is a condition that must be met for the municipality to be a willing host. Some Midwestern Ontario projects are getting some extra cash from the Ontario Community Environment Fund. The fund uses penalties paid by polluters for projects that protect Ontario's land, air, and water, such as shoreline cleanups, habitat restoration, and tree planting. Funding's been given to Godrich, to Guelph Rail Trail Inc.'s G2G Invasive Species Removal and Native Planting Revitalization, as well as to North Perth for its Municipal Drain Erosion and Surface Runoff Protection Project. It just got easier for Canadians to renew their passports. The federal government announced yesterday online passport renewal is now open to all eligible adults. To qualify, applicants must have an address in Canada, be older than 16 when they got their last passport, and must have received it within the last 15 years. A passport photo taken by a commercial photographer is still required. Online passport renewals have been an option for some passport holders for a few years, but the most recent version of the service had a daily cap of 2,000 applications. For more on these and other stories, go to cknxnewstoday.ca.
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1: The Toronto Tempo's losing streak has grown to 4 after the team lost 193 to the Minnesota Lynx in last night's WNBA action. Minnesota has now won 8 straight games. Marina Mabry had 25 points, 8 rebounds, and 6 assists for Toronto. George Springer's 3-run homer in the 8th wasn't enough to put the Blue Jays on top after a tough start. Toronto ended up falling to the Washington Nationals 8-6. After a rain delay, Shane Bieber walked 6 and gave up 4 runs in the first. Vladimir Guerrero Jr. also left in the 4th inning because of right hamstring tightness. He was replaced by Kazuma Okamoto, who hit his 24th homer to tie a franchise rookie record for the Blue Jays. Gymnast Felix Dulcy captured 2 titles to lead another stellar day for Canada at the Commonwealth Games. Dulcy claimed his 3rd and 4th gold medals of the game in the men's vault and the men's horizontal bar. He added a bronze in parallel bars.
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1: Sunshine today with a windy high of 23 that'll feel a bit warmer with the humidity. Tonight, clear, fog patches developing overnight, a low of 13. Tomorrow, sunny, a high of 24. Right now, it's 14.
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0: AM 920 CKNX. Good morning, it's Cordell. Well, today's going to be sunny, but very windy at times. We could have up to 50 kilometer per hour winds during the day. With the humidity at its hottest, it could feel as warm as 26 Celsius this afternoon. Right now, hovering in the mid to late teens. We've got a full look at weather with our next update from the CKNX newsroom.
1: Good morning, I'm Miranda Chant, and here are some of the stories we're following. WestJet flight attendants could go on strike this weekend. Charges for an assault against a North Huron council member have been dropped, and Meaford has struck a pre-development deal with TC Energy. I'll have more details on these and other stories coming up.
2: And now, another historic account from the On Archives.
3: Salve! Anthony here. I was looking forward to a lovely afternoon of watching unmotivated combat at the Colosseum. 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And guess whose seat number they pulled? 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But no, not a word. Nice, kitty.
2: There's no proof that radio advertisements save lives. 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
0: All right, let's get into some of our feel-good stories of the day. A 67-year-old man named Frank Carter beat a rare form of blood cancer, and he's now cancer-free. And he celebrated by paddling more than 3,700 kilometers down the Missouri River with his golden retriever, Amos. Frank and Amos had to camp along the riverbank and battle through severe storms, high winds, and hail, but they made it. Frank even built the canoe they used by hand. An 11-year-old boy named Nate Turner is getting recognized because he reached 100 volunteer hours reading to shelter animals. That's right, he reads to them. The program actually is meant to help kids build their reading skills while giving stressed dogs a calm presence as they wait to be adopted. Nate started visiting the shelter more than 2 years ago and quickly developed a special bond with the animals. And yes, he's really developed a love of reading since he started. And a routine wetlands cleanup in New Jersey led to an amazing discovery when a volunteer found a message in a bottle that had been floating around for 53 years. The note turns out to be a playful message written by a 9-year-old named Lori Blair back in 1973. John Cotterman, who found it, shared the letter online, and it eventually reached Lori's sister, Allison Spencer, who immediately recognized her sister's creative sense of humor. Here's John and Allison talking about it.
2: This bottle was set adrift August 20th, 1973, on 2nd Street Beach, Ocean City. The band of ruthless sponge fishermen are forcing me to dive for them in shark-infested waters. Lori Blair. This kid is pranking.
3: I was shocked. Obviously, 53 years have gone by. I had completely forgotten about the note. She had a great imagination, and she passed away in 2017. She had cancer. It was really nice for the note to come back into my life and have a great reminder of my sister.
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1: 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Travelers are keeping a close eye as the clock ticks down to a WestJet flight attendant strike deadline. The airline's 4,400 flight attendants could hit the picket line as soon as Sunday. They voted 99% in favor of a strike mandate in mid-July, and past labor standoffs at the airline have prompted flight cancellations a couple of days before the strike. A main sticking point is compensation for work done on the ground by the cabin crew. Aviation experts say even a brief shutdown would cost WestJet millions of dollars during the peak summer travel season. An assault charge against a man accused of injuring a North Huron council member has been dropped. The charge stemmed from an altercation outside of a council meeting in February. Deputy Reeve Kevin Faulkner and a 69-year-old man became engaged in a heated exchange, with Faulkner being injured. Last week, the Crown withdrew a charge of assault causing bodily harm that had been laid against the 69-year-old. He is still facing one count of obstructing a peace officer and will return to Goderich Court on August 10th. South Bruce OPP say officers stopped a driver in Brockton who was allegedly going more than double the posted speed limit in an 80. The vehicle was clocked at 195 kilometers an hour on Highway 9 Sunday afternoon. Officers pulled it over without issue. A 57-year-old driver is charged with stunt driving and speeding. They have also had their license suspended for 30 days and vehicle impounded for 2 weeks. Police say the incident serves as a reminder that road safety is everyone's responsibility. Despite some community members speaking out against it, a pre-development agreement for a proposed pumped storage project in Meaford has been approved. Council gave the nod to the agreement with TC Energy that's worth up to $4.5 million. Mayor Ross Kentner says the deal will provide funding to Meaford that would otherwise not be available. He did clarify that it is not a community benefit agreement, which is a condition that must be met for the municipality to be a willing host. People opposed to the 1,000-megawatt pumped storage project have voiced environmental and economic concerns. One of the country's premiers is eyeing energy as a tool to fight back against additional tariffs from the U.S. New Brunswick's Susan Holt says that her province might consider cutting off power to New England in talks. She told CTV News New Brunswick she is willing to do whatever it takes to help Canada get a deal. For more on these and other stories, go to CKNXNewsToday.ca.
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1: The Toronto Blue Jays fell to the Washington Nationals 8-6 last night. Former Cy Young Award winner Shane Bieber became the 11th pitcher in Major League history to walk at least six batters while recording two or fewer outs. He threw 42 pitches, just 15 for strikes. Toronto first baseman Vladimir Guerrero Jr. left in the fourth inning due to right hamstring tightness. He was replaced by Kazuma Okamoto, who hit his 24th homer to tie a franchise rookie record for the Blue Jays, who have lost 10 of 14. The Jays wrap up the series this afternoon with right-hander Treya Savage to start. In the WNBA, the Toronto Tempo fell to Minnesota 193. The Minnesota Lynx have now won 8 in a row. At the Commonwealth Games, weightlifter Maude Charron and gymnast Felix Dulce won gold yesterday.
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1: Sunshine today with a windy high of 23 that'll feel a bit warmer with the humidity. Tonight, clear, fog patches developing overnight, a low of 13. Tomorrow, sunny, a high of 24. Right now, it's 14.
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0: AM 920 CKNX. Good morning, it's Cordell. Well, today's going to be sunny, but very windy at times. We could have up to 50 kilometer per hour winds during the day. With the humidity at its hottest, it could feel as warm as 26 Celsius this afternoon. Right now, hovering in the mid to late teens. We've got a full look at weather with our next update from the CKNX newsroom.
1: Good morning, I'm Miranda Chant, and here are some of the stories we're following. The Ministry of Labor is probing the death of a worker at a Durham business. South Bruce OPP say they stopped a vehicle doing nearly 200 kilometers an hour, and more Canadians can now renew their passport online. I'll have more details on these and other stories coming up.
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0: All right, let's get into some of our entertainment news for today. Body cam footage has been released from Tony Romo's arrest last week on a Wisconsin freeway. If you recall, he'd just left a golf tournament and was polite with officers, although he wanted to call his lawyer before getting out of the vehicle. Because they were stopped on a busy highway, though, police took him to the station for sobriety testing. Romo struggled with parts of the test and refused a breathalyzer before getting handcuffed.
2: Willing to submit to a PBT?
3: Oh, no, we're not doing that. Okay. I've already heard from all the lawyers, don't ever do that.
2: Okay.
3: Did I pass this test?
2: Turn around.
3: No, I didn't. Huh? Can I use my phone real quick? Because there's a plane taking off.
2: You're under arrest for operating while under the influence, okay?
0: According to a new study, the names John and Mary are the most common names used in music over the years. Trace Atkins is now at a point in his life when he can joke about the time that his second wife, Julie Curtis, shot him during an argument over his drinking back in 1994.
4: I don't think she even had any idea what that gun was going to do. She thought it was a toy. She put it under my left arm and the bullet came out under my right arm, so it went straight through. I just remember getting up off the floor and then taking a few steps and then going back down. It went straight through my heart and both my lungs. The doctor said the only reason I survived was because the bullet went through at point-blank velocity.
0: Trace never, ever pressed charges, although they did divorce later that year. By the way, Trace Atkins' mom, Peggy, has been mayor of his tiny hometown in Louisiana since 2013. And Trace was joking it's because nobody else wants the job. He says his mom, a retired teacher, spends much of her time sending residents letters telling them to clean up their yards. Willie Nelson is speaking out against massive data centers being built near small communities, including his hometown of Abbott, Texas. In an open letter, he called them loud, water-hungry, and full of light pollution, and urged people to fight back before local resources are put at risk. He said most people just do not understand the impact that they're going to have. Ella Langley and her touring crew got a CPR lesson the other day. She shared a video where she's doing chest compressions to staying alive.
5: Whether your brother or whether your mother, you're staying alive.
0: But she should know that her song Choosing Texas is the perfect CPR soundtrack. It runs at 112 beats per minute, which is right in the recommended range of 100 to 120 chest compressions a minute. Dolly Parton is receiving the Academy of Country Music Poets Award, celebrating her incredible songwriting career. They also announced Eric Church, Casey Musgraves, Bill Anderson, and the Carter family will also be getting some recognitions. Happy 60th birthday to Martina McBride, one of the defining women of country in the 1990s. And back in February, Ashley McBride had a special moment with an 11-year-old fan when she met her after her show, and she found out the little girl was a singer herself and knew all the words to Ashley's songs. So right then and there, Ashley broke out her guitar, and they squatted together on the floor and sang some songs. She talked about it on socials in a video afterwards and was crying much of the time, and said she'd follow the little girl because she was convinced she would make her Grand Ole Opry debut someday.
6: I talk about it often, having the chance to make records that might make people want to make records and write songs that make people want to write songs, to sing songs that might make somebody want to sing songs. That's the whole point. And she looked at me and said, "You're my favorite singer and you always will be."
0: Well, here we are in July, and Ashley has now invited that little girl to make her Grand Ole Opry debut. More country news at cknx.ca.
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1: 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The Ministry of Labour is investigating a workplace death in Durham. Emergency crews were called to the business in the community around noon yesterday. West Grey Police confirmed a worker was electrocuted when a boom lift hit a hydro wire. The worker's name has not been released. The incident knocked out power for the area for a few hours. A 57-year-old's been charged after police stopped a vehicle doing nearly 200 kilometers an hour in Brockton. South Bruce OPP were out on Highway 9 Sunday afternoon when an officer spotted the vehicle traveling at a dangerously high speed. Police say it was clocked traveling 195 kilometers an hour in a posted 80. A 57-year-old is charged with stunt driving and speeding. Their license has been suspended for 30 days and vehicle impounded for 2 weeks. Meaford has struck a $4.5 million deal to continue exploring the proposed pump storage project. Council approved the pre-development agreement with TC Energy. It'll be in place for 3 to 4 years and brings it in line with the Impact Assessment Agency of Canada review process. The controversial pump storage remains subject to a regulatory review and approval process. Mayor Ross Kentner says the deal will provide funding to Meaford that would otherwise not be available, but stressed it isn't a community benefit agreement, which is a condition that must be met for the municipality to be a willing host. Some Midwestern Ontario projects are getting some extra cash from the Ontario Community Environment Fund. The fund uses penalties paid by polluters for projects that protect Ontario's land, air, and water, such as shoreline cleanups, habitat restoration, and tree planting. Funding's been given to Godrich, to Guelph Rail Trail Inc.'s G2G Invasive Species Removal and Native Planting Revitalization, as well as to North Perth for its Municipal Drain Erosion and Surface Runoff Protection Project. It just got easier for Canadians to renew their passports. Federal government announced yesterday online passport renewal is now open to all eligible adults. To qualify, applicants must have an address in Canada, be older than 16 when they got their last passport, and must have received it within the last 15 years. A passport photo taken by a commercial photographer is still required. Online passport renewals have been an option for some passport holders for a few years, but the most recent version of the service had a daily cap of 2,000 applications. For more on these and other stories, go to cknxnewstoday.ca.
2: 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On Highway 9, just south of Harrison.
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1: The Toronto Tempo's losing streak has grown to 4 after the team lost 193 to the Minnesota Lynx in last night's WNBA action. Minnesota has now won 8 straight games. Marina Mabry had 25 points, 8 rebounds, and 6 assists for Toronto. George Springer's 3-run homer in the 8th wasn't enough to put the Blue Jays on top after a tough start. Toronto ended up falling to the Washington Nationals 8-6. After a rain delay, Shane Bieber walked 6 and gave up 4 runs in the first. Vladimir Guerrero Jr. also left in the 4th inning because of right hamstring tightness. He was replaced by Kazuma Okamoto, who hit his 24th homer to tie a franchise rookie record for the Blue Jays. Gymnast Felix Dulcy captured 2 titles to lead another stellar day for Canada at the Commonwealth Games. Dulcy claimed his 3rd and 4th gold medals of the game in the men's vault and the men's horizontal bar. He added a bronze in parallel bars.
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1: Sunshine today with a windy high of 23 that'll feel a bit warmer with the humidity. Tonight, clear, fog patches developing overnight, a low of 13. Tomorrow, sunny, a high of 24. Right now, it's 14.
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0: country am I in?
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0: It's always on 5 in Margaritaville, come to think of it.
1: Yeah, I heard that.
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0: AM 920 CKNX. Good morning, it's Cordell. Well, today's going to be sunny, but very windy at times. We could have up to 50 kilometer per hour winds during the day. With the humidity at its hottest, it could feel as warm as 26 Celsius this afternoon. Right now, hovering in the mid to late teens. We've got a full look at weather with our next update from the CKNX newsroom.
1: Good morning, I'm Miranda Chant, and here are some of the stories we're following. An assault charge related to an altercation outside of a North Huron council meeting's been withdrawn. Environmental funding has been given to a few Midwestern Ontario projects, and a House committee meeting on the Gordie Howe International Bridge deal is set to begin. I'll have more details on these and other stories coming up.
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1: Hi, good morning, it's Cordell Green filling in for Mike and Cheryl this week here on The Big Breakfast. Well, if you love a good rodeo, the Exeter Ram Rodeo coming back to the South Huron Rec Center on August 8th and 9th. I love, what's your favorite rodeo event? Ever been to a rodeo? Gotta be about the bulls, right? I think that's most people's favorite. The Broncos probably not too far behind that. But there's also things that the kids can partake in. There's a free kids rodeo that's a part of the weekend's festivities as well. And, of course, we've got some live entertainment, some music, and all that good stuff that's going to be a part of it as well for this year. Again, August 8th and 9th. And if you want to go, you can qualify to win a pair of tickets right now by texting the CKNX studio line, powered by Rico Foods, with your full name and the keyword rodeo. 1-800-668-2569. Again, that's your full name and the keyword rodeo. To 1-800-668-2569. Now, speaking of sporting events, the Blue Jays are in action later on this afternoon. It's going to be an afternoon game on a weekday, 1 o'clock today as they take on the Nationals, and then they'll have an off day tomorrow. We are your home for Toronto Blue Jays action all season long. And what a day for Canada at the Commonwealth Games, winning 14 medals on day 5, 6 gold, 2 silver, 6 bronze. 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
1: 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An assault charge laid after an altercation outside of a North Huron Council meeting has been withdrawn. A 69-year-old man was charged with assault causing bodily harm after the incident involving Deputy Reeve Kevin Faulkner after the February 17th Council meeting. Faulkner was hurt in the incident. The charge was dropped last week. The 69-year-old does still face a charge of obstructing a peace officer and will be back in court August 10th. A 57-year-old will be walking for a while after allegedly taking too wild a ride in Brockton. South Bruce OPP say officers were conducting proactive patrols on Highway 9 on Sunday afternoon when they clocked a vehicle going just shy of 200 kilometers an hour in an 80 zone. The vehicle was stopped and the driver charged with stunt driving and speeding. Their license has been suspended for 30 days and vehicle and pounded for 2 weeks. The latest round of Ontario Community Environment funding will help some projects in Midwestern Ontario. Goderich to Guelph Rail Trail Inc.'s G2G Invasive Species Removal and Native Planting Revitalization Project, North Perth's Drain Erosion and Surface Runoff Protection Project, and the Lake Huron Center for Coastal Conservation's Green Ribbon Champion Shoreline Restoration Program are all getting funds. A House of Commons committee meeting will be held today about the Gordie Howe International Bridge. It comes as the Liberals continue to face questions about Canada's revenue sharing agreement with the U.S. The proposed agreement in principle to open the bridge linking Windsor and Detroit says Canada will share half of net toll revenues with the U.S. for the next 15 years. The House meeting is expected to be mostly administrative, with MPs set to discuss the scope of the study and a list of witnesses. The bridge opened to traffic on Monday. Online passport renewals have opened to all eligible Canadian adults. The federal government announced yesterday it is lifting the cap on how many Canadians can apply virtually. Ottawa began accepting online applications for passport renewals in December 2024, but it was limited to just 2,000 people per day. Criteria to apply online includes having a Canadian address, being 16 or older when your last passport was issued, and uploading a digital passport photo from a commercial photographer. Canadians can still choose to apply in person or by mail. In our daily poll question powered by Walkerton Toyota, we're asking if you would renew your passport online. 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
2: 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Ingalls Holdings, 519-392-6068. 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
1: The Toronto Blue Jays fell to the Washington Nationals 8-6 last night. Former Cy Young Award winner Shane Bieber became the 11th pitcher in Major League history to walk at least six batters while recording two or fewer outs. He threw 42 pitches, just 15 for strikes. Toronto first baseman Vladimir Guerrero Jr. left in the fourth inning due to right hamstring tightness. He was replaced by Kazuma Okamoto, who hit his 24th homer to tie a franchise rookie record for the Blue Jays, who have lost 10 of 14. The Jays wrap up the series this afternoon with right-hander Treya Savage to start. In the WNBA, the Toronto Tempo fell to Minnesota 193. The Minnesota Lynx have now won 8 in a row. At the Commonwealth Games, weightlifter Maude Charron and gymnast Felix Dulcy won gold yesterday.
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1: Sunshine today with a windy high of 23 that'll feel a bit warmer with the humidity. Tonight, clear, fog patches developing overnight, a low of 13. Tomorrow, sunny, a high of 24. Right now, it's 14.
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4: I'm Adam Bell, and this is the Farm News. Farm Credit Canada says higher shipping and fuel costs could continue into next year without a lasting peace agreement between Iran and the United States. The Strait of Hormuz, a major route for oil and fertilizer shipments, has been largely closed since fighting began in February. FCC says the disruption has forced buyers to use more distant suppliers, pushing grain shipping rates from Canada's west coast to Asia above $50. Per ton. Canadian canola supplies may be tightening faster than expected despite last year's record harvest. Canada produced almost 22 million tons of canola in 2025, but analysts say strong exports and increased domestic crushing have consumed much of the crop. Some crushers are now offering cash bids above canola futures, a sign they are competing for limited remaining supplies. Canadian exports could reach 9 million tons this crop year, well above earlier forecast of 6 million tons. And Canadian beekeepers are warning a new 50% U.S. tariff on honey could force some producers out of business. The tariff is expected to take effect August 19th and could cut Canadian honey prices by as much as 40%, effectively ending exports to the U.S. Canada exported more than $20 million worth of honey to the U.S. last year. The domestic industry produced 84 million pounds of honey, valued at roughly $240 million. Beekeepers also estimated their hives contribute about $7 billion to Canadian agriculture each year through crop pollination. That's all for the farm news. For more AgBiddy news information, visit mynewstoday.ca.
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1: 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Travelers are keeping a close eye as the clock ticks down to a WestJet flight attendant strike deadline. The airline's 4,400 flight attendants could hit the picket line as soon as Sunday. They voted 99% in favor of a strike mandate in mid-July, and past labor standoffs at the airline have prompted flight cancellations a couple of days before the strike. A main sticking point is compensation for work done on the ground by the cabin crew. Aviation experts say even a brief shutdown would cost WestJet millions of dollars during the peak summer travel season. An assault charge against a man accused of injuring a North Huron council member has been dropped. The charge stemmed from an altercation outside of a council meeting in February. Deputy Reeve Kevin Faulkner and a 69-year-old man became engaged in a heated exchange, with Faulkner being injured. Last week, the Crown withdrew a charge of assault causing bodily harm that had been laid against the 69-year-old. He is still facing one count of obstructing a peace officer and will return to Goderich Court on August 10th. South Bruce OPP say officers stopped a driver in Brockton who was allegedly going more than double the posted speed limit in an 80. The vehicle was clocked at 195 kilometers an hour on Highway 9 Sunday afternoon. Officers pulled it over without issue. A 57-year-old driver is charged with stunt driving and speeding. They have also had their license suspended for 30 days and vehicle impounded for 2 weeks. Police say the incident serves as a reminder that road safety is everyone's responsibility. Despite some community members speaking out against it, a pre-development agreement for a proposed pumped storage project in Meaford has been approved. Council gave the nod to the agreement with TC Energy that's worth up to $4.5 million. Mayor Ross Kentner says the deal will provide funding to Meaford that would otherwise not be available. He did clarify that it is not a community benefit agreement, which is a condition that must be met for the municipality to be a willing host. People opposed to the 1,000 megawatt pumped storage project have voiced environmental and economic concerns. One of the country's premiers is eyeing energy as a tool to fight back against additional tariffs from the U.S. New Brunswick's Susan Holt says her province might consider cutting off power to New England. She told CTV News New Brunswick she's willing to do whatever it takes to help Canada get a deal. For more on these and other stories, go to CKNXNewsToday.ca.
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1: The Toronto Tempo's losing streak has grown to 4 after the team lost 193 to the Minnesota Lynx in last night's WNBA action. Minnesota has now won 8 straight games. Marina Mabry had 25 points, 8 rebounds, and 6 assists for Toronto. George Springer's 3-run homer in the 8th wasn't enough to put the Blue Jays on top after a tough start. Toronto ended up falling to the Washington Nationals 8-6. After a rain delay, Shane Bieber walked 6 and gave up 4 runs in the first. Vladimir Guerrero Jr. also left in the 4th inning because of right hamstring tightness. He was replaced by Kazuma Okamoto, who hit his 24th homer to tie a franchise rookie record for the Blue Jays. Gymnast Felix Dulcy captured 2 titles to lead another stellar day for Canada at the Commonwealth Games. Dulcy claimed his 3rd and 4th gold medals of the game in the men's vault and the men's horizontal bar. He added a bronze in parallel bars. Sunny and windy today, a high of 23. That'll feel a bit warmer with the humidity. Tonight, clear, fog patches developing overnight, a low of 13. Tomorrow, sunshine, a high of 24. Right now, it's 16.
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0: AM 920 CKNX. Good morning, it's Cordell. Well, today's going to be sunny, but very windy at times. We could have up to 50 kilometer per hour winds during the day. With the humidity at its hottest, it could feel as warm as 26 Celsius this afternoon. Right now, hovering in the mid to late teens. We've got a full look at weather with our next update from the CKNX newsroom.
1: Good morning, I'm Miranda Chanton. Here are some of the stories we're following. The Ministry of Labor is probing the death of a worker at a Durham business. South Bruce OPP say they stopped a vehicle doing nearly 200 kilometers an hour, and more Canadians can now renew their passport online. I'll have more details on these and other stories coming up.
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0: 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Good morning, it's Cordell. It's the Big Breakfast. Good morning, it's Cordell. So a few months ago, my wife started using a CPAP machine. She's been a snorer her entire life, as long as I've known her. And the kind of snorer that shakes the whole house. I mean, the rumbling, the growling from those nostrils was like sleeping next to a bear, or maybe even a small plane engine, like sleeping through a chainsaw demonstration. I mean, it was thunderous snoring. And I'm sure she loves the fact that I'm telling you this. Anyway, she started using the CPAP machine a few months ago, and it has been life-changing for both of us. I'm getting better sleep, she's getting better sleep, and other than the sounds of kind of like a Darth Vader breathing through a mask sound as she's falling off to sleep, once she's asleep, it's pretty quiet. In fact, every once in a while now, because I'm still not used to it, even after these last few months, I have to check her pulse sometimes in the night because I'm afraid she's no longer with me. That's how quiet she is now. It's crazy. The one problem with it is that it's not great for a romantic life because, she's hooked up to this hose and she jokes that it makes her look like an elephant. It kind of does. I bring this up because there's a new survey that just came out that revealed that 1 out of 5 of us have ended a relationship because our partner ruined our sleep in some way on a consistent basis, and that it was the main reason that they broke off the relationship. Another 6% said that sleep contributed to the breakup, but wasn't the main reason. Snoring was the biggest offender, followed by tossing and turning. You got a partner who's always kind of shifting their body around because they just can't get comfortable, and then eventually, inevitably, they wake you up and they're tossing and turning so much you can't get back to sleep. How about this one? Stealing blankets came up real high. You go to bed all nice and toasty and warm, and you wake up shivering in the middle of the night because you're like, where's my blanket? And you realize it's doubled up on your partner. Rounding out the top 5 pet peeves when it comes to your partner and their sleeping habits: watching TV in bed, whether that's because you have a TV in the bedroom, and we don't. My wife really wanted one for years, and she finally gave up on it because I just know that once you have a TV in the bedroom, you're not getting a good night's sleep from then on. And eating in bed rounded up the top 5 as well, because you get crumbs in the bed. Nobody likes sleeping on crumbs. Ugh. Of the people who have problems in their relationship because their partner's sleeping habits, 1 out of 4 said that they tried sleeping in separate beds or bedrooms, while 64% said they just tried to put up with it. What is the most annoying thing somebody can do in bed? What is your big pet peeve when it comes to having to share a bed with someone else? Got any funny stories to share? Let me know. I'd love to hear. On the CKNX studio line, powered by Rico Foods at 1-800-668-2569. 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
1: 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The Ministry of Labour is investigating a workplace death in Durham. Emergency crews were called to the business in the community around noon yesterday. West Grey Police confirmed a worker was electrocuted when a boom lift hit a hydro wire. The worker's name has not been released. The incident knocked out power for the area for a few hours. A 57-year-old's been charged after police stopped a vehicle doing nearly 200 kilometers an hour in Brockton. South Bruce OPP were out on Highway 9 Sunday afternoon when an officer spotted the vehicle traveling at a dangerously high speed. Police say it was clocked traveling 195 kilometers an hour in a posted 80. A 57-year-old is charged with stunt driving and speeding. Their license has been suspended for 30 days and vehicle impounded for 2 weeks. Meaford has struck a $4.5 million deal to continue exploring the proposed pump storage project. Council approved the pre-development agreement with TC Energy. It'll be in place for 3 to 4 years and brings it in line with the Impact Assessment Agency of Canada review process. The controversial pump storage remains subject to a regulatory review and approval process. Mayor Ross Kentner says the deal will provide funding to Meaford that would otherwise not be available, but stressed it isn't a community benefit agreement, which is a condition that must be met for the municipality to be a willing host. Some Midwestern Ontario projects are getting some extra cash from the Ontario Community Environment Fund. The fund uses penalties paid by polluters for projects that protect Ontario's land, air, and water, such as shoreline cleanups, habitat restoration, and tree planting. Funding's been given to Godrich, to Guelph Rail Trail Inc.'s G2G Invasive Species Removal and Native Planting Revitalization, as well as to North Perth for its municipal drain erosion and surface runoff protection project. It just got easier for Canadians to renew their passports. The federal government announced yesterday online passport renewal is now open to all eligible adults. To qualify, applicants must have an address in Canada, be older than 16 when they got their last passport, and must have received it within the last 15 years. A passport photo taken by a commercial photographer is still required. Online passport renewals have been an option for some passport holders for a few years, but the most recent version of the service had a daily cap of 2,000 applications. For more on these and other stories, go to cknxnewstoday.ca.
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1: Sunny and windy today, a high of 23. That'll feel a bit warmer with the humidity. Tonight, clear, fog patches developing overnight, a low of 13. Tomorrow, sunshine, a high of 24. Right now, it's 16.
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0: All right, let's get into some of our feel-good stories of the day. A 67-year-old man named Frank Carter beat a rare form of blood cancer, and he's now cancer-free. And he celebrated by paddling more than 3,700 kilometers down the Missouri River with his golden retriever, Amos. Frank and Amos had to camp along the riverbank and battle through severe storms, high winds, and hail, but they made it. Frank even built the canoe they used by hand. An 11-year-old boy named Nate Turner is getting recognized because he reached 100 volunteer hours reading to shelter animals. That's right, he reads to them. The program actually is meant to help kids build their reading skills while giving stressed dogs a calm presence as they wait to be adopted. Nay started visiting the shelter more than 2 years ago and quickly developed a special bond with the animals. And yes, he's really developed a love of reading since he started. And a routine wetlands cleanup in New Jersey led to an amazing discovery when a volunteer found a message in a bottle that had been floating around for 53 years. The note turns out to be a playful message written by a 9-year-old named Lori Blair back in 1973. John Cotterman, who found it, shared the letter online, and it eventually reached Lori's sister, Allison Spencer, who immediately recognized her sister's creative sense of humor. Here's John and Allison talking about it.
2: This bottle was set adrift August 20th, 1973, on 2nd Street Beach, Ocean City. The band of ruthless sponge fishermen are forcing me to dive for them in shark-infested waters. Lori Blair. This kid is pranking.
3: I was shocked. Obviously, 53 years have gone by. I had completely forgotten about the note. She had a great imagination, and she passed away in 2017. She had cancer. It was really nice for the note to come back into my life and have a great reminder of my sister.
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8: Sunny and windy today, a high of 23. That'll feel a bit warmer with the humidity. Tonight, clear, fog patches developing overnight, a low of 13. Tomorrow, sunshine, a high of 24. Right now, it's 16.

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1: From Hollywood to Nashville.
0: All right, let's get into some of our entertainment news for today. Body cam footage has been released from Tony Romo's arrest last week on a Wisconsin freeway. If you recall, he just left a golf tournament and was polite with officers, although he wanted to call his lawyer before getting out of the vehicle. Because they were stopped on a busy highway, though, police took him to the station for sobriety testing. Romo struggled with parts of the test and refused a breathalyzer before getting handcuffed.
2: Willing to submit to a PBT?
3: Oh, no, we're not doing that. Okay. I've already heard from all the lawyers, don't ever do that.
2: Okay.
3: Did I pass this test?
2: Turn around.
3: No, I didn't. Huh? Can I use my phone real quick? Because there's a plane taking off.
2: You're under arrest for operating under the influence, okay?
0: According to a new study, the names John and Mary are the most common names used in music over the years. Trace Atkins is now at a point in his life when he can joke about the time that his second wife, Julie Curtis, shot him during an argument over his drinking back in 1994.
4: I don't think she even had any idea what that gun was gonna do. She thought it was a toy. She put it under my left arm and the bullet came out under my right arm, so it went straight through. I just remember getting up off the floor and then taking a few steps and then going back down. It went straight through my heart and both my lungs. The doctor said the only reason I survived was because the bullet went through at point-blank velocity.
0: Trace never, ever pressed charges, although they did divorce later that year. By the way, Trace Atkins' mom, Peggy, has been mayor of his tiny hometown in Louisiana since 2013. And Trace was joking it's because nobody else wants the job. He says his mom, a retired teacher, spends much of her time sending residents letters telling them to clean up their yards. Willie Nelson is speaking out against massive data centers being built near small communities, including his hometown of Abbott, Texas. In an open letter, he called them loud, water-hungry, and full of light pollution, and urged people to fight back before local resources are put at risk. He said most people just do not understand the impact that they're going to have. Ella Langley and her touring crew got a CPR lesson the other day. She shared a video where she's doing chest compressions to staying alive.
5: Whether your brother or whether your mother, you're staying alive.
0: But she should know that her song Choosing Texas is the perfect CPR soundtrack. It runs at 112 beats per minute, which is right in the recommended range of 100 to 120 chest compressions a minute. Dolly Parton is receiving the Academy of Country Music Poets Award, celebrating her incredible songwriting career. They also announced Eric Church, Casey Musgraves, Bill Anderson, and the Carter family will also be getting some recognitions. Happy 60th birthday to Martina McBride, one of the defining women of country in the 1990s. And back in February, Ashley McBride had a special moment with an 11-year-old fan when she met her after her show, and she found out the little girl was a singer herself and knew all the words to Ashley's songs. So right then and there, Ashley broke out her guitar, and they squatted together on the floor and sang some songs. She talked about it on socials in a video afterwards and was crying much of the time, and said she'd follow the little girl because she was convinced she would make her Grand Ole Opry debut someday.
6: I talk about it often, having the chance to make records that might make people want to make records and write songs that make people want to write songs, to sing songs that might make somebody want to sing songs. That's the whole point. And she looked at me and said, "You're my favorite singer and you always will be."
0: Well, here we are in July, and Ashley has now invited that little girl to make her Grand Ole Opry debut. More country news at cknx.ca.
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2: Yes, Saturday, September the 26th, we've got a 1 p.m. shotgun happening at the Listowel Golf and Country Club. We have a two-person mixed scramble. What everybody competes for is for the net lowest team score. You win red jackets for the men, pink jackets for the women, and as of this year, we now have silver jackets for golfers aged 50+.
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2: That's correct. What we have going in there is we're going to do barbecue, awards, closing ceremonies, and then the weekend never ends is going to be playing a pub night, which everyone's welcome to come to just to celebrate the event.
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1: 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Firefighters were kept busy this morning battling a blaze at a farm southwest of Teeswater. The large storage shed that appeared to be packed with straw went up in flames after 7. No injuries have been reported, and there is no word on a cause or damage estimate. An assault charge laid after an altercation outside of a North Huron Council meeting has been withdrawn. A 69-year-old man was charged with assault causing bodily harm after the incident involving Deputy Reeve Kevin Faulkner outside the February 17th council meeting. Faulkner was hurt in the incident. The charge was dropped last week. The 69-year-old does still face a charge of obstructing a peace officer and will be back in Goderich Court August 10th. A House of Commons committee meeting will be held today about the Gordie Howe International Bridge. It comes as the Liberals continue to face questions about Canada's revenue sharing agreement with the U.S. The proposed agreement in principle to open the bridge linking Windsor and Detroit says Canada will share half of net toll revenues with the U.S. for the next 15 years. The House meeting is expected to be mostly administrative, with MPs set to discuss the scope of the study and a list of witnesses. The bridge opened to traffic on Monday. Sunshine today, a windy high of 23 that'll feel a bit warmer with the humidity. Tonight, clear, fog patches developing overnight, a low of 13. Tomorrow, sunshine, a high of 24. Right now, it's 18. For more on these and other stories, go to cknxnewstoday.ca.
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4: Sunny today with a windy high of 23. That'll feel a bit warmer with the humidity. Tonight, clear, fog patches developing overnight, a low of 13. Tomorrow, sunshine, a high of 24.
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1: 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Hanover is lowering flags in honor of one of its councillors. Councillor Harold Fleet died in hospital this week. He was 71. Fleet was in his second term on council and also has been involved in the past with the local Legion and Hanover Barons. A celebration of life is planned for August 11th. South Bruce OPP say officers stopped a driver in Brockton who was allegedly going more than double the posted speed limit in an 80. The vehicle was clocked at 195 kilometers an hour on Highway 9 Sunday afternoon. Officers pulled it over without issue. A 57-year-old driver is charged with stunt driving and speeding. They have also had their license suspended for 30 days and vehicle impounded for 2 weeks. Police say the incident serves as a reminder that road safety is everyone's responsibility. Travelers are keeping a close eye as the clock ticks down to a WestJet flight attendant strike deadline. The airline's 4,400 flight attendants could hit the picket line as soon as Sunday. They voted 99% in favor of a strike mandate in mid-July, and past labor standoffs at the airline have prompted flight cancellations a couple of days before the strike. The main sticking point is compensation for work done on the ground by the cabin crew. Aviation experts say even a brief shutdown would cost WestJet millions of dollars during the peak summer travel season. Sunshine today, a windy high of 23 that'll feel a bit warmer with the humidity. Tonight, clear, fog patches developing overnight, a low of 13. Tomorrow, sunny, a high of 24. Right now, it's 20. 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
6: Sunny today with a windy high of 23. That'll feel a bit warmer with the humidity. Tonight, clear, fog patches developing overnight, a low of 13. Tomorrow, sunshine, a high of 24.
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7: Turn it up some. All right, boys. This is her favorite song, you know that, right? 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Oh, she put her beard down. Here she comes. Left, left, left, right, left.

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1: With an update from CKNX News Today.ca, I'm Janice McKay. Multiple fire departments reportedly responding to a blaze at a farm southwest of Teeswater. The fire was reported just after 7 this morning, burning a large storage shed, which seemed to be filled with straw. Concession Road 4 near Teeswater is fully closed between Side Road 25 and Bruce Road 4 in South Bruce. No injuries are reported at this time. We're still waiting for more information from fire officials, so no cause or damage estimate is available at this point. Huron OPP officers rushed to an abandoned building in Goderich following a report about a group of people with weapons. That happened on Huron Road about 6:40 Tuesday evening. Officers arrived to the empty building located near several businesses to determine the weapons were toy pellet guns. Six people were initially detained for the investigation, but later released with no charges. Artifacts that once marked the passing of time from Owen Sound's former City Hall will soon have a permanent home at Grey Roots Museum and Archives. Our Adam Bell explains.
2: Owen Sound Council approved the donation of 5 bronze bells, 4 clock faces, and the original clock mechanism. The artifacts date back to 1921 when a square brick clock tower was added to City Hall shortly after Owen Sound officially became a city. Most of the former City Hall was destroyed by fire in 1961. The tower survived and the bells, clock faces, and clockworks were in storage before being put on display at Grey Roots.
1: The museum has more than 16,000 artifacts from communities and cultures in Grey County. Rodeo action is riding back into Huron County this summer. The Ram Rodeo Tour has officially announced its return to Exeter on August 8th and 9th at the South Huron Recreation Center Rodeo Arena. Chair Mike Clark says the weekend includes full Ram Rodeo performances, live vendors, and an open saloon.
3: The Ram Rodeo is much more than a rodeo. It brings people together for a weekend of excitement, entertainment, and family fun. Whether you're a lifelong rodeo fan or attending for the first time, there's something for everyone to enjoy.
1: Saturday's action kicks off with gates opening at 2 p.m., followed by a 4 p.m. performance. And on Sunday, gates open at 11 a.m. Online passport renewal is now open to all eligible adult Canadians. The federal government expanding the service that previously capped online submissions at about 2,000 a day. To qualify for digital renewal, applicants must live in Canada, have been at least 16 when their previous passport was issued, and have received that passport within the past 15 years. You still need to submit a digital photo. The CKNX News Today question of the day is powered by Walkerton Toyota. And today we ask, would you renew your passport online? So far, over 62% say they would. To answer and for more news, go to CKNXNewsToday.ca.
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2: Treya Savage on the bump for the Blue Jays this afternoon, who have split the first two games of a 3-game set in Washington. 105 first pitch on AM 920 CKNX. Midwest Senior Baseball in Kincardine. The Cubs are at home against the Lisle Legionnaires at 7:30. Cubbies can move into a tie for first place with a win. Big night in Huron County fastball. The Wingham Rocksetter Rippers can jump into second place with a win against Milverton. Mitchell can do the same with a win over Fullerton, both starting at 8:30. Same start time for Godrich and Brussels against the Tigers. And Atlanta Falcons quarterback Tua Tagovailoa is expected to miss some time with what the team calls a minor injury. ESPN reports he's dealing with back tightness. Atlanta has signed quarterback Cooper Rush, while Michael Penix Jr. remains limited as he recovers from a season-ending ACL injury. For CKNX Sports, I'm Adam Bell.
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1: This afternoon, sunshine and gusty north winds. Tonight, clear. Some fog patches developing and a low of 13. Sunny again tomorrow. The fog will clear out in the morning, high 24. Partly sunny Friday, chance of showers and a high of 27. Cloudy for Saturday, chance of showers and a high of 25. Currently, it's 21 degrees.
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2: I'm Adam Bell, and this is the Farm News. Farm Credit Canada says higher shipping and fuel costs could continue into next year without a lasting peace agreement between Iran and the United States. The Strait of Hormuz, a major route for oil and fertilizer shipments, has been largely closed since fighting began in February. FCC says the disruption has forced buyers to use more distant suppliers, pushing grain shipping rates from Canada's west coast to Asia above $50 per ton. Canadian canola supplies may be tightening faster than expected despite last year's record harvest. Canada produced almost 22 million tons of canola in 2025, but analysts say strong exports and increased domestic crushing have consumed much of the crop. Some crushers are now offering cash bids above canola futures, a sign they are competing for limited remaining supplies. Canadian exports could reach 9 million tons this crop year, well above earlier forecast of 6 million tons. And Canadian beekeepers are warning a new 50% U.S. tariff on honey could force some producers out of business. The tariff is expected to take effect August 19th and could cut Canadian honey prices by as much as 40%, effectively ending exports to the U.S. Canada exported more than $20 million worth of honey to the U.S. last year. The domestic industry produced 84 million pounds of honey, valued at roughly $240 million. Beekeepers also estimated their hives contribute about $7 billion to Canadian agriculture each year through crop pollination. That's all for the farm news. For more Agabity news information, visit mynewstoday.ca.
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2: I'm Adam Bell with your farm market update on the Chicago Board of Trade. Corn futures, September down 4 at 454, December down 5 at 475. Soybean futures, September down 23 at 1181, November down 22 at 1197. Wheat futures, September up 2 at 665, December up 2 at 681. Live cattle futures, October up 242 at 224.60, December up 240 at 223.70. Feeder cattle futures, September up 277 at 340 even, October up 395 at 330.77. From the Andersons at Kent Bridge, 2026 crop corn down 5 at 616, 2027 crop corn down a half at 599, 2026 crop soybeans down 22 at 1588, 2027 crop soybeans down 13 at 1505, 2026 soft Reventer wheat up 1 at 804, 2027 soft Reventer wheat down 1 at 838. From Underwood Grain, 2026 crop corn down 5 at 615. 2027 crop corn down a half at 599. 2026 crop soybeans down 23 at 1592. 2027 crop soybeans down 12 at 1516. 2026 soft Reventer wheat up 1 at 804. 2027 soft Reventer wheat down 1 at 846. From Olex on Tuesday, total livestock sold 4,470 head. Fed veal sold under pressure at easier prices, while fed cows sold at lower pricing. Fed cows 206 to 235, top of 269. For veal, good Holsteins 355 to 380, top of 385. Good beef 375 to 400. Medium Holsteins 335 to 350. Plain calves 300 to 325, and heavy calves 342 to 362. Ontario Pork reports the U.S. CME price as $98.42 U.S. That's up 12 cents from the previous day. 100% full winter price, $251.38. That's up 9 cents. Quebec's average price on July 28th, $233.81. The opening lean hog futures price in Chicago for August, $101 even. That's up 31 cents from the previous day's close. That is the Blackburn Agivitia Farm Market Report.
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I was thumbing from Montgomery. 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

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He said, "You don't have to call me."

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2: Here are the funeral announcements for Wednesday, July 29th. Gordon Kastner passed away at South Bruce Gray Health Center in Walkerton on July 25th at the age of 93. Husband to Helen, father to Lisa, papa to three grandchildren and six great-grandchildren. Lovingly remembered by his extended family, many friends, and his faithful white dove, Cricket. Friends and relatives are invited to visitation from 2 till 4 and 7 to 9 p.m. on Wednesday, July 29th at Cameron's in Walkerton. Mass of Christian burial will be held at 11 a.m. on Thursday, July 30th at Sacred Heart Church, Walkerton. Gordon Kastner, arrangements entrusted to Cameron's Cremation and Funeral Services, Walkerton. Hilara Heaney of Hanover passed away at South Bruce Gray Health Center, Walkerton, on Sunday, July 26th. She was 90. Mother of Bill and Bev, Brian and Tammy, Barry and Kellyanne, and Sandra and Dez. Cherished grandma of 10, sister of Helen and Irene, sister-in-law of Peter and Sheila, predeceased by her husband Larry and her son David. Visitation will be held at Mighton Funeral Home, Hanover, on Thursday, July 30th, from 6 till 9 p.m. A funeral mass will be held at Holy Family Church on Friday, July 31st, at 11 a.m., with visitation from 10 a.m. until 10:45 a.m. Hilara Heaney, arrangements entrusted to Mighton Funeral Home, Hanover. Michael Cat Hodgins of Ripley died on July 28th at the age of 53 after a brief illness. He will be missed by his longtime partner Darlene, loved son of Janice and Joe, dear brother of Kelly, proud uncle of Andy and Jackson. He is survived by his aunts, uncles, and many cousins and friends. Special thanks to Darlene's daughter, Stephanie, Mike's favorite nurse. Mike will be interred at Ripley Cemetery, followed by a private family funeral service. A celebration of life will be held at the auditorium of the Ripley Huron Community Center on Sunday, August 16th from 1 till 4 p.m. Michael Hodgins, arrangements entrusted to Mackenzie and McCreath Funeral Homes, Ripley. The funeral announcements can be heard each day at 12:30 p.m. and can be viewed online at cknx.ca.
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1: 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The town of Hanover is mourning the loss of Councillor Harold Fleet, who passed away this week at age 71. The town says Fleet proudly served Hanover throughout his life, whether it was involvement in the local Legion, volunteering with the Barons, or serving on council since 2018. Fleet passed away at Hanover and District Hospital Monday, surrounded by family. In honor of Councillor Fleet, the flags at Civic Center and P&H Center will be lowered. Fleet was in his second term of council. He had not filed to run again in the fall. OPP have closed concession 4 near Teeswater as firefighters respond to a storage shed that went up in flames about 7 this morning. Concession 4 southwest of Teeswater is fully closed between Side Road 25 and Bruce Road 4 in South Bruce. No injuries have been reported at this time. Multiple fire departments responded to the blaze, which engulfed the shed, which was reportedly filled with straw. We're still waiting for more information from fire officials as they're still busy at the scene. No cause or damage estimate is available yet. Exeter is getting ready for a full weekend of rodeo entertainment when the Ram Rodeo Tour returns to the South Huron Recreation Center Rodeo Arena. Chair Mike Clark says it's 2 full days of action on August 8th and 9th.
2: The opening events will be Saturday, August 8th. The gates open at 2 and the rodeo performance is at 4. We also have live entertainment under the tent from 6 till 9 for the Saturday and Sunday, August 9th. Gates open at 11 and 1 o'clock rodeo performance.
1: 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Weather-wise, sunshine this afternoon, some gusty north winds, clear tonight, but fog patches developing, low 13. The fog will clear out tomorrow morning, making way for more sunshine and a high of 24. Currently, it's 22 degrees. For more, go to cknxnewstoday.ca.
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4: This afternoon, sunshine and gusty north winds. Tonight, clear. Some fog patches developing and a low of 13. Sunny again tomorrow. The fog will clear out in the morning, high 24. Partly sunny Friday, chance of showers and a high of 27. Cloudy for Saturday, chance of showers and a high of 25.
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1: With an update from CKNX News Today, .ca, I'm Janice McKay. A large storage shed burst into flames about 7 this morning near Teeswater. Multiple fire departments responded at a farm on Concession 4, southwest of Teeswater. That road was fully closed between Side Road 25 and Bruce Road 4 in South Bruce. No injuries were reported. There's no cause or damage estimate available at this time. South Bruce OPP have officially launched the CampSafe program. It's a database of registered residential and commercial security cameras within a community that can act as a resource for police when investigating offenses and crimes. When officers access the database, they'll be able to see addresses voluntarily registered with the program to view further details like property owner contact information all throughout the mapped area. Police can't access live feeds of registered cameras or cloud-based recording accounts. If an officer wants to access the recordings, they need to reach out to the property owner directly to get that access. The 5th annual Walk for Courage event raised $50,000 for CMHA Grey Bruce. A media release from CMHA Grey Bruce shares that more than 160 participants took part in Owen Sound and Hanover, with additional supporters participating virtually. The event was established in honor of Jeff Courage, who died by suicide in 2019. With his family starting the event, the 2025 walk raised $48,000. All of the funding goes toward local mental health education and suicide prevention initiatives led by CMHA Grey Bruce. Checking the forecast. A sunny afternoon and clear tonight with some fog developing, low 13. Sunny tomorrow, the fog dissipates in the morning, high of 24. Currently, it's 23 degrees. For more, go to cknxnewstoday.ca.
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4: This afternoon, sunshine and gusty north winds. Tonight, clear. Some fog patches developing and a low of 13. Sunny again tomorrow. The fog will clear out in the morning, high 24. Partly sunny Friday. Chance of showers and a high of 27. Cloudy for Saturday. Chance of showers and a high of 25.

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1: 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Multiple fire departments reportedly responding to a blaze at a farm southwest of Teeswater. The fire was reported just after 7 this morning, burning a large storage shed, which seemed to be filled with straw. Concession Road 4 near Teeswater is fully closed between Side Road 25 and Bruce Road 4 in South Bruce. No injuries are reported at this time. We're still waiting for more information from fire officials, so no cause or damage estimate is available at this point. Huron OPP officers rushed to an abandoned building in Goderich following a report about a group of people with weapons. That happened on Huron Road about 6:40 Tuesday evening. Officers arrived to the empty building located near several businesses to determine the weapons were toy pellet guns. Six people were initially detained for the investigation, but later released with no charges. Artifacts that once marked the passing of time from Owen Sound's former City Hall will soon have a permanent home at Grey Roots Museum and Archives. Our Adam Bell explains.
2: Owen Sound Council approved the donation of 5 bronze bells, 4 clock faces, and the original clock mechanism. The artifacts date back to 1921 when a square brick clock tower was added to City Hall shortly after Owen Sound officially became a city. Most of the former City Hall was destroyed by fire in 1961. The tower survived and the bells, clock faces, and clockworks were in storage before being put on display at Grey Roots.
1: The museum has more than 16,000 artifacts from communities and cultures in Grey County. Checking the forecast, a sunny afternoon and clear tonight with some fog developing, low 13. Sunny tomorrow, the fog dissipates in the morning, high of 24. Currently, it's 23 degrees. 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
7: This afternoon, sunshine and gusty north winds. Tonight, clear. Some fog patches developing and a low of 13. Sunny again tomorrow. The fog will clear out in the morning, high 24. Partly sunny Friday. Chance of showers and a high of 27. Cloudy for Saturday. Chance of showers and a high of 25.
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Why don't you take it? Don't let that speed limit

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1: 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The town of Hanover is mourning the loss of Councillor Harold Fleet, who passed away this week at age 71. The town says Fleet proudly served Hanover throughout his life, whether it was involvement in the local Legion, volunteering with the Barons, or serving on council since 2018. Fleet passed away at Hanover and District Hospital Monday, surrounded by family. In honor of Councillor Fleet, the flags at Civic Center and P&H Center will be lowered. Fleet was in his second term of council. He had not filed to run again in the fall. OPP have reopened a road southwest of Teeswater that was closed at about 7 this morning when a storage shed burst into flames. Concession 4 southwest of Teeswater was fully closed between Side Road 25 and Bruce Road 4 in South Bruce. The road has since reopened. No injuries have been reported at this time. Multiple fire departments responded to the blaze, which engulfed the shed, which was reportedly filled with straw. Provincial police in Perth County are asking the public to help identify a suspect in the theft of numerous items from a Listowel grocery store. It reportedly occurred about 11:30 Sunday morning, and police have released a photo of a person of interest, described as a black man with an average build and short dark hair. A red Nissan SUV was also identified as a vehicle of interest. Exeter is getting ready for a full weekend of rodeo entertainment when the Ram Rodeo Tour returns to the South Huron Recreation Center Rodeo Arena. Chair Mike Clark says it's two full days of action on August 8th and 9th.
2: The opening events will be Saturday, August 8th. The gates open at 2 and the rodeo performance is at 4. We also have live entertainment under the tent from 6 till 9 for the Saturday, and Sunday, August 9th. Gates open at 11 and 1 o'clock rodeo performance.
1: Along with the professional rodeo competition, the event features vendors, an open saloon, and free kids rodeo activities with paid admission. Historic artifacts from Owen Sound's former City Hall clock tower are being donated to Grey Roots Museum and Archives. City Council approved the transfer of 5 bronze bells, 4 clock faces, and the original clock works on July 27th. The artifacts date back to 1921, when a clock tower was added to City Hall. The bells sounded every half hour until a fire destroyed most of the building in February of 1961. The clock faces, bells, and mechanisms were salvaged and have been in storage since. Grey Roots will assess and conserve the collection for future exhibitions, research, and public access. For more on these and other stories, go to CKNXnewstoday.ca.
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3: Blue Jays are on the field late into the rubber match of a 3-game set in Washington against the Nationals. 5-2 for the Jays right now, who scored 3 in the 8th, but the Nats are threatening. Treya Savage in line for the win. He struck out 4 through 6 and 2/3. Hear the rest of the game and post-game coverage on AM 920 CKNX. Here on County Fastball, all 8:30 starts, Brussels Tigers home to Goderich, Fullerton in Mitchell, and the Wingham Rocksitter Rippers at home against Milverton. Midwestern Ontario Senior Baseball, Listowel Legionnaires on the road in Kincardine against the Cubs at 7:30. And 2 early draft picks in just about any fantasy football league appear to be holding out to begin training camp. Falcons running back Bijan Robinson and Lions RB Jahmyr Gibbs both sat out the opening of training camp practice as they seek new contracts. For CKNX Sports, I'm Adam Bell.
1: For tonight, clear, but some fog patches developing with a low of 13. Tomorrow, the fog will clear out in the morning and then sunshine, high 24 degrees. Clear tomorrow night, low 9, and partly sunny Friday. We could see a few showers, high 27. Cloudy Saturday with the chance of showers and a high of 25. Currently, it's 25 degrees.
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1: For tonight, clear, but some fog patches developing with a low of 13. Tomorrow, the fog will clear out in the morning and then sunshine, high 24 degrees. Clear tomorrow night, low 9, and partly sunny Friday. We could see a few showers, high 27. Cloudy Saturday with the chance of showers and a high of 25.
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1: 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A large storage shed burst into flames about 7 this morning near Teeswater. Multiple fire departments responded at a farm on Concession 4, southwest of Teeswater. That road was fully closed between Side Road 25 and Bruce Road 4 in South Bruce. The road has since reopened. No injuries were reported. There's no cause or damage estimate available at this time. South Bruce OPP have officially launched the CampSafe program. It's a database of registered residential and commercial security cameras within a community that can act as a resource for police when investigating offenses and crimes. When officers access the database, they'll be able to see addresses voluntarily registered with the program to view further details like property owner contact information all throughout the mapped area. Police can't access live feeds of registered cameras or cloud-based recording accounts. If an officer wants to access the recordings, they need to reach out to the property owner directly to get that access. The 5th annual Walk for Courage event raised $50,000 for CMHA Grey Bruce. A media release from CMHA Grey Bruce shares that more than 160 participants took part in Owen Sound and Hanover, with additional supporters participating virtually. The event was established in honor of Jeff Courage, who died by suicide in 2019. With his family starting the event. The 2025 walk raised $48,000. All of the funding goes toward local mental health education and suicide prevention initiatives led by CMHA Grey Bruce. Rodeo action is riding back into Huron County this summer. The Ram Rodeo Tour has officially announced its return to Exeter on August 8th and 9th at the South Huron Recreation Center Rodeo Arena. Chair Mike Clark says the weekend includes full Ram Rodeo performances, live vendors, and an open saloon.
2: The Ram Rodeo is much more than a rodeo. It brings people together for a weekend of excitement, entertainment, and family fun. Whether you're a lifelong rodeo fan or attending for the first time, there's something for everyone to enjoy.
1: Saturday's action kicks off with gates opening at 2 p.m., followed by a 4 p.m. performance, and on Sunday, gates open at 11 a.m. Online passport renewal is now open to all eligible adult Canadians, the federal government expanding the service that previously capped online submissions at about 2,000 a day. To qualify for digital renewal, applicants must live in Canada, have been at least 16 when their previous passport was issued, and have received that passport within the past 15 years. You still need to submit a digital photo. The CKNX News Today question of the day is powered by Walkerton Toyota. And today we ask, would you renew your passport online? So far, over 62% say they would. To answer and for more news, go to cknxnewstoday.ca.
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8: Treya Savage pitched into the seventh inning while striking out four to pace the Blue Jays to a 5-2 win this afternoon, picking up a series victory over the Washington Nationals. Kaz Okamoto 3-for-5 with 2 RBI, while Louis Varland picked up his 23rd save of the season. Jays are off tomorrow before returning to the Rogers Centre for 3, starting on Friday night against the St. Louis Cardinals. Midwest Senior Baseball in Kincardine. The Cubs are at home against the Listowel Legionnaires at 7:30. Cubbies can move into a tie for first place with a win. Big night in Huron County fastball. The Wingham Rocksetter Rippers can jump into second place with a win tonight over Milverton. Mitchell can do the same with a win over Fullerton, both starting at 8:30. Same start time for Godrich in Brussels against the Tigers. And the San Jose Sharks have signed Macklin Celebrini to a 5-year, $94 million contract extension. The deal carries an NHL record cap hit of $18.8 million per season. For CKNX Sports, I'm Adam Bell.
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1: For tonight, clear, but some fog patches developing with a low of 13. Tomorrow, the fog will clear out in the morning and then sunshine, high 24 degrees. Clear tomorrow night, low 9, and partly sunny Friday. We could see a few showers, high 27. Cloudy Saturday with the chance of showers and a high of 25. Currently, it's 25 degrees.
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8: I'm Adam Bell with your farm market update on the Chicago Board of Trade. Corn futures, September down 10 at 448, December down 9 at 471. Soybean futures, September down 30 at 1174, November down 28 at 1191. Wheat futures, September down 2 at 660, December down 3 at 676. From Underwood Grain, 2026 crop corn down 8 at 611, 2027 crop corn down 2 at 597, 2026 crop soybeans down 27 at 1587, 2027 crop soybeans down 15 at 1513, 2026 soft red winter wheat down 1 at 8 even, 2027 soft red winter wheat down 3 at 845.
13: This is the Beef Farmers of Ontario Market Information Report for Wednesday, July 29th. 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Steers 1,000 pounds plus, 415 to 462. 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Heifers over 900 pounds, 392 to 430. At Ontario Stockyards today, there are 15 fed cattle and 150 cows and bulls on offer. Fed steers and heifers sold steady. Fancy steers and heifers were reported at 345. Cows and bulls sold slightly easier. Good beef cows 235 to 265 to a top of 337. Good dairy cows 220 to 244 to a top of 259. Medium and plain cows 205 to 220. And bulls 270 to 307 to a top of 310. 300 stockers are expected for tomorrow's sale. At Denfield Livestock Exchange on Tuesday, there were 192 fed cattle selling lower. Fed steers 322 to 332.50 to a top of 336. Fed heifers 319.50 to 339.50 to a top of 351.50. There were 59 cows selling steady. Cows 175 to 241 to a top of 287.50. Drop calves traded lower. Alberta Direct Trade on Tuesday saw no new trade to report, but there is a good chance scattered trade will develop by this afternoon. Despite weaker fed cattle prices over the past few weeks, there is still some motivation to market cattle. Firstly, Alberta Fed basis levels remain historically strong, and secondly, some producers need to free up pen space for grass yearlings that will be coming in the next little bit. The U.S. cash cattle trade saw light trade reported in Iowa, with dress sales at $3.60 per hundredweight, steady with prices seen on Monday, and $5 to $10 per hundredweight lower than last week. Today, in all major feeding states, live bids have been reported at $2.28 per hundredweight, but selling continues to be limited. Bids are $2 to $4 per hundredweight lower than last week. Final quotes from the Chicago Mercantile Exchange on Wednesday, July 29th. Live cattle futures for August, 227.90, up 42. October, 223.97, up 180. December, 223.32, up 202. February, 223.60, up 207. April, 223.77, up 197. June, 216.40, up 172. Feeder cattle futures for August, 344.27, up 120. September, 338.65, up 142. The September Canadian dollar closed today at 71.41, up 36 points from Tuesday's close. This is Jamie Kerr with the Beef Farmers of Ontario's Market Information Report, signing off from Canfax.
8: 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That's up 9 cents. That is the Blackburn Agabidia Farm Market Report.
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4: For tonight, clear, but some fog patches developing with a low of 13. Tomorrow, the fog will clear out in the morning and then sunshine, high 24 degrees. Clear tomorrow night, low 9, and partly sunny Friday. We could see a few showers, high 27. Cloudy Saturday with the chance of showers and a high of 25.
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1: 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The town of Hanover is mourning the loss of Councillor Harold Fleet, who passed away this week at age 71. The town says Fleet proudly served Hanover throughout his life, whether it was involvement in the local Legion, volunteering with the Barons, or serving on council since 2018. Fleet passed away at Hanover and District Hospital Monday, surrounded by family. In honor of Councillor Fleet, the flags at Civic Center and P&H Center will be lowered. Fleet was in his second term of council. He had not filed to run again in the fall. OPP have reopened a road southwest of Teeswater that was closed at about 7 this morning when a storage shed burst into flames. Concession 4 southwest of Teeswater was fully closed between Side Road 25 and Bruce Road 4 in South Bruce. The road has since reopened. No injuries have been reported at this time. Multiple fire departments responded to the blaze, which engulfed the shed, which was reportedly filled with straw. Provincial police in Perth County are asking the public to help identify a suspect in the theft of numerous items from a Listowel grocery store. It reportedly occurred about 11:30 Sunday morning, and police have released a photo of a person of interest, described as a black man with an average build and short dark hair. A red Nissan SUV was also identified as a vehicle of interest. Exeter is getting ready for a full weekend of rodeo entertainment when the Ram Rodeo Tour returns to the South Huron Recreation Center Rodeo Arena. Chair Mike Clark says it's two full days of action on August 8th and 9th.
2: The opening events will be Saturday, August 8th. The gates open at 2 and the rodeo performance is at 4. We also have live entertainment under the tent from 6 till 9 for the Saturday, and Sunday, August 9th. Gates open at 11 and 1 o'clock rodeo performance.
1: Along with the professional rodeo competition, the event features vendors, an open saloon, and free kids rodeo activities with paid admission. Historic artifacts from Owen Sound's former City Hall clock tower are being donated to Grey Roots Museum and Archives. City Council approved the transfer of 5 bronze bells, 4 clock faces, and the original clock works on July 27th. The artifacts date back to 1921, when a clock tower was added to City Hall. The bells sounded every half hour until a fire destroyed most of the building in February of 1961. The clock faces, bells, and mechanisms were salvaged and have been in storage since. Grey Roots will assess and conserve the collection for future exhibitions, research, and public access. 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
8: Kazuma Okamoto went 3-for-5 with 2 RBI this afternoon to help the Jays to a 5-2 win over the Washington Nationals. Jays taking 2-of-3 from the Nats before an off day scheduled for tomorrow. They'll head to the Rogers Center to begin a 3-game set against the St. Louis Cardinals on Friday night, which you can hear on AM920 CKNX. Here on County Fastball, all 8:30 starts. Brussels Tigers home to Godrich, Fullerton in Mitchell, and the Wingham Rocksitter Rippers at home against Milverton. Midwest Senior Baseball, Listowel Legionnaires on the road in Kincardine against the Cubs at 7:30, and Macklin Celebrini has signed a 5-year, $94 million extension with the San Jose Sharks. The contract carries a league-record cap hit of $18.8 million per season. For CKNX Sports, I'm Adam Bell.
1: For tonight, clear, but some fog patches developing with a low of 13. Tomorrow, the fog will clear out in the morning and then sunshine, high 24 degrees. Clear tomorrow night, low 9, and partly sunny Friday. We could see a few showers, high 27. Cloudy Saturday with the chance of showers and a high of 25. Currently, it's 25 degrees.
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3: For tonight, clear, but some fog patches developing with a low of 13. Tomorrow, the fog will clear out in the morning and then sunshine, high 24 degrees. Clear tomorrow night, low 9, and partly sunny Friday. We could see a few showers, high 27. Cloudy Saturday with the chance of showers and a high of 25.
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2: For tonight, clear, but some fog patches developing with a low of 13. Tomorrow, the fog will clear out in the morning and then sunshine, high 24 degrees. Clear tomorrow night, low 9, and partly sunny Friday. We could see a few showers, high 27. Cloudy Saturday with the chance of showers and a high of 25.
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